0: No fear of time.
1: That his children will be like him. And if he's giving the white world hell, what will his children do?
2: This was no plaything. The motive is that the seed of a man chosen by God
3: run away, that's the plan. Live above the grave, none is safe. I see the pain on a mother's face. A ton of grace is what she showed as they took away her firstborn. She didn't break, she didn't look away because of race. They said her life wasn't valuable, but that was fake. They said her womb create capital, but that was rape. They say because she blacked it is impossible to be racist, but they assume the racism is logical. We know better, we know medals, no rose petals. Hiding in the shadows like Wesley Snipes and Mo Better. They play oppression Olympics looking for gold medals. We don't settle.
4: You know, a long time ago, being crazy meant something. Nowadays, everybody's crazy.
5: On. Keep on. Float on. No fear of time. Float on.

0: flow. Ladies and gentlemen. A message from the ancient future, a fresh fossil, a piece of the buried gospel that the earth refused to swallow, a seed growing to a tall tree, long sleeves, ripe fruit leaning off the leaves, warm breeze, live from the summit of the incline, and this has been everything beside a short ride. Marks of greatness, battle scars and bruises, sceneries of clarity, clashes of confusion, live from the summit of the incline, and this has been everything beside a short climb. We done survived and thrived in where others have died in. Best die, do or die, so do as what I did. Get it on, get her done. Another one, another one. Banging man, liver drums. You can feel the difference. Where they get their rhythm from? The tipping point, T.O.P. Black Star, reconvene. Boulevard, the Bank Green. That Kings County keep creating kings who make amazing and creative things. So give thanks for the elegant raw, the elemental is sharp. God give us the designer, we assemble the arc and just... On, keep on, float on, no fear of time, float on, float, it was water then, but it's fire next, that's a promise, not a threat, check.
1: Everybody had to think about what was possible for a black artist, you know, within the international, the mainstream scene. And I mean, and that opening was there because of hip hop. Doors cracked open a little bit. The people downtown were looking for some new energy, and they were already feeling it from just the presence of kids from Brooklyn. Being downtown, you know, being in the East Village, they had the same kind of impact that the jazz guys had. I wanna thank you for helping me reach the understanding. And they were coming with like a new culture, a culture that was new, that was dynamic, that was sophisticated. I wanna thank you for helping me reach the understanding. Yeah. The albums were theory books, they're guidebooks too, you know what I mean? When they were 14, 15, they grabbed onto this thing. So they learned all that material. I wanna thank you for helping me reach the understanding. Yeah. You know, I mean, one of the things we know about MCs is, man, they just have phenomenal memory.

what I'm saying? I ain't fronting with nobody else. You know when Smitty give me the word, you know what I mean? I gotta let knowledge be heard.